Yeah, very well worth the applause. Carl Lee Perkins, of course, an American country rock and roll legend. He was a pioneer of rock and roll. He began his recording career at the Sun Studio in Memphis in 1954. And that was a great song. A brilliant guitarist. I mean, he played all that stuff himself while he was singing. Very, very clever. Right, play one more. I want to say good morning to our friend Charlie over in Northam. I hope he was having a pleasant Friday morning, because I know he'll enjoy this one. This is Freda Payne with Band of Gold.

Ah, sorry for about that. Something stuck, the switch stuck, but I actually got it going. But I just thought it's just about 8:05. I thought I'd give you an update on the weather. Rain is still, they're still telling us we're going right through here till after midday today. I'm not quite sure. I can't see outside whether it's actually still raining right now, but it's very overcast. I can see that. And we're still looking at, today, 100% chance of rain. Saturday, Sunday, Monday, Tuesday, right through next week, which is really, really good. I did say earlier, there is a sheep grazier warning. In fact, for sheep graziers, of course, because, as you know, they can put up with wind or they can put up with rain, but they don't like both at the same time. And there's a fair bit of wind out there right now. The actual temperature is 11, but it feels like 4 because of

last hour, and 8 to 12 mils expected in the next 24 hours. Sunset at 17 minutes past 5 this evening. Visibility, they say, is 4K, but I can't. I can just see across the paddock. Relative humidity is 86%, and the dew point is 9 degrees right now. Barometric pressure is 1,010 hectopascals. So the wet's with us for the rest of the day, which is brilliant. Let's hope it's not too severe. In the meantime, stick with us, keep listening close, we'll keep you entertained. And let's play, that was Frida Payne with Band of Gold, the last track I played. I played that for my friend Charlie over in Northern. Hope he's enjoying his Friday. This band, I think in the early 60s in Lincolnshire in England, the Casuals with Jessamine.

Yeah, catchy song, isn't it? The Casuals with Jessamine. I want to say good morning to Mr. and Mrs. B, your friends at Chaos Corner, but no doubt out and about. And thank you for your message this morning. Greatly appreciated. I hope you're enjoying the music. I think this one is a very, very good fitting. You'll enjoy this. Tommy Rowe with Dizzy.

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Yeah, the wonderful Motown sound. Chicago, of course, the Supremes. Diana Ross and the Supremes with You Can't Hurry Lovin'. She's absolutely right about that. And before then, we had Dizzy, of course, with Tommy Rowe. It's now just about 19 past eight on The Voice of the Avon, and this is the wonderful, the late Buddy Holly and the Crickets, one of their great, great songs. That will be the day.

This, Paul, we remember too, because it does go on a bit, but it's a good song, Paul Kelly with Leaps and Bounds. And before then we had Buddy Holly and the Crickets, That'll Be the Day. Okay, another Australian band, In Excess, of course, great song, Original Sin.

you might know of the original sin. You might know how to play with fire.

0: Yeah, that'll bring back a few memories, won't it? Original Sin in Excess, a great, great song. Well, it's now 8:30, and of course, it's time to welcome Mick Nottle to the studio. Of course, Mick comes in every Friday and brings us up to date about the goings-on up at the York Golf Club. So good morning, Mick, and welcome to the studio. I hope you didn't get drenched on the way in.
1: No, I didn't, thanks, Nick. I might sound a little bit hoarse this morning, but I've had the cold, so...
0: Well, that's all right, as long as you keep over that part of the studio.
1: I won't blow it through the mic for you, yeah. So it's very nice rain out there, and had the pleasure of mowing the course yesterday, and it's coming up really, really nice.
0: Yeah, well, this will improve it, won't it?
1: Yes, but we did fertilise this year, and I've had to mow it twice this week, so... Yeah. But anyhow, it's starting to look like a golf course now, so it's been really good. And I don't know whether our little mate Daryl's listening. He's in New Zealand at the moment, but it's not good reports from him.
0: No, he hasn't sent a message.
1: He hasn't sent anything back, so we can't sling off at him this morning.
0: No, he must trust you now.
1: So, yeah, anyhow. So, right, we get on with it. Ladies, they played for the York News Agency's trophy with Jill and her daughter down there running the news agency.
0: Leanne,
1: that's right. I can never remember that, but anyhow. Thanks to Jill and Leanne for the trophy donation to the ladies. And the winner was Tony Scray with a net 77. And runner-up was Carol Fisher on a net 79. Saturday, six of our players went to Corrigan, but unfortunately, none of them done any good up there. They cleaned them up last year, so they can't do it every year, I suppose, but they had an enjoyable day. We had a club trophy out here, and the winner was Tim Madigan on 40 points, and Paul Wright was 36. Our scroungers, there was a few missing this week. We only had nine out there, but we had a newcomer in Gary Davison. He had 20 points. Dave Brown had 17. Eddie Fong had 16. And our little neighbour down the road from me, John Paddy O'Brien, he got the Naga, so that's it.
0: So Dave didn't this week. Dave Welsh?
1: No, Dave didn't. No, he must have improved a bit.
0: He must be improving.
1: The sticks are going up again now. I don't know how many Dave had actually, because I didn't actually play.
0: Everything would have gone about celebrations.
1: But he's out there practicing every day, so I mean, he's got to get better anyway. But good luck to him, and he's enjoying it. And he said that's one thing, gets him out of the shop for a while. And
0: yes.
1: So this week we have one of our major sponsors. Well, they're all great sponsors anyway, but it's Roos Electrical, Evan and the Roos family. They always present a greater range of trophies, novelties on every hole, puts on a feed after as well, and a few beers. So,
0: when's that happening?
1: This is on Saturday,
0: right.
1: And it's our second qualifying round of championships. So we thank Evan for that, and we hopefully we'll have a good crowd there. We normally get about 30-35 players there, so it's good. A good day out, and Evan's got quite a few mates.
0: But it could be a bit wet.
1: Well, I suppose they say it's a winter sport, isn't it? So, yes, but anyhow. Sorry about that.
0: That's all right. What was that?
1: Well, that's Evan. Oh. Evan ringing up, probably. Evan Roos missed call, so... anyhow, we're plugging it for you, Evan, so we're making a good...
0: Well, I'll tell you also, Eric's listening because he sent me an SMS, as he does every morning. Oh. So he's obviously listening, so the timing is perfect, Nick. That's him again.
1: Yep. So, that's about it for this day. So we thank Evan, as I said, for his trophy donation, and the people he deals with chucking some electrical stuff and all that sort of thing.
0: Oh, brilliant.
1: So it's brilliant. So, thank you very much. And that's about it for this week. And I'll see you next Friday.
0: Okay, Mick, thank you so much for coming. I appreciate the update, and I'm sure the listeners do as well.
1: Okay, that was your mate, Dave Welsh. He says he's not going to pay for the sticks anymore.
0: Okay, moving on. Where were we now? So thanks very much, Mick, and I hope that you have a safe journey home. And don't forget, if you're going through the school zones, it's only 40 kilometres per hour, and it's pretty wet and miserable out there. Okay, moving along. Let's have a little bit of class. Steve Hurley and Sarah Brightman with The Phantom of the Opera.

0: Discover the creative heart of Beverley in Western Australia's Wheat Belt. Right in the centre of town, the historic Station Gallery and Platform Theatre is where Beverley's arts community comes alive. Housed in the old railway station, the gallery is home to the Shire of Beverley's Community Art Collection and hosts a vibrant Artist in Residence program. Each year, artists work from the former station master's residence, culminating in a series of inspiring exhibitions. The Station Gallery is open Thursday to Sunday, 11 a.m. to 3 p.m. from February to December. Just down the road, there's the East End Gallery, and it showcases a diverse collection of paintings, sculptures and other creatively beautiful treasures. Owners Kate and Michael are passionate champions of Wheat Belt and Western Australian artists, creating a welcoming space for art lovers and collectors alike. The gallery is open Thursday to Monday, 11 a.m. to 5 p.m., or by appointment, and 11 a.m. to 5 p.m. on public holidays too. Come for the art, stay for the creativity. Beverley, where the arts thrive.
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Seductive Nancy Sinatra, Strawberries, Cherries, and An Angel Kissing Spring. Yeah, Summer and Wine, Nancy Sinatra and Lee Hazlewood. And in that triple, we also had Madonna with Holiday, and we kicked off the segment with Steve Hurley and Sarah Brightman with that song from The Phantom of the Opera by Sir Andrew Lloyd Webber. It's now about 12 before 9, and before I play the next song, I want to put out an appeal for people's generosity, because there's a Spencer's Brook appeal. A young family from Spencer's Brook is facing an incredibly difficult time after a devastating house fire destroyed their home. 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The mother remains in a critical condition while their young daughter is receiving care at Perth Children's Hospital. 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Okay, it's Reginald Dwyer who became Sir Elton John. I guess that's why they call it the blues.

Yeah, the super talented, the late Jimmy Buffett, with a track from his License to Chill CD, The Window on the World. A great song. And before then, we had Elton John with I Guess That's Why They Call It the Blues. To take us up to 9 o'clock, something a little bit different. Andre Leonard and the Czechoslovak Radio Symphony Orchestra with the Strauss Radetzky March.

You can work all the ways of the paper shop or the post office or IGA, if you like, for that. It was good, isn't it? Andre Lennard with the Czechoslovak Radio Symphony Orchestra with Johann Sebastian Strauss's Radetzky March. Great song. Okay, moving along now. I enjoy this song. I think it's really good. It's one of his best. Seal with Kiss from a Rose.

Yeah, good one. A big hit from Phil Collins with his band Genesis there with Against All Odds. And before then we had Seal with Kiss From A Rose, a really good song. It's now 9:10 on The Voice of the Avon. Going to play a song now by a very, very popular Irish group from Dublin. They had several international hits during the 60s, including 8 top 10 singles in the UK between 63 and 66. And this is one of them, The Bachelors, I Believe.

0: Yeah, very strong, powerful voice of Melbourne's own Kate Sobrano with Brave. Good song. And before then we had The Bachelors from Dublin with I Believe. It's now 18 past nine and it's time for one of these very important messages.
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Midnight at the Oasis, a very suggestive Maria Muldaur. You won't need a harem when I'm by your side, and you won't need a camel when I take you for a ride. Goodness me. There you go. But a good song. And before then, the Righteous Brothers, of course, Bobby Hatfield and Bill Medley, with Rock and Roll Heaven. Talking about tales, I heard a tale the other day which made me laugh. There was a couple of policemen on night duty up in northern England somewhere. And they were just sitting there chewing the fat, watching things going by, keeping an eye on things. And one of them said, "Hey, look at that over there." And there was a man clearly very, very drunk. And he was dragging a rope, and tied to it was a cabbage. And one of the policemen said, "Look, you better just go across and see that he's all right, make sure he can get home safely." So he walked across, the guy said, "Hey, good evening, sir. How are you?" And he says, "Hello, officer." He said, "Look," he said, "what are you up to?" He says, "I'm taking the dog for a walk." He said, "What do you mean you're taking the dog for a walk?" He said, the dog that I'm dragging along. No, he said, "I'm taking for a dog." And the police said, "That's not a dog, it's a cabbage." And the guy said, "Oh, and the blokes in the pub told me it was a collie." So there you go.

Fox with Single Bed. It's now just after 9:30. Ooh, I'm into my last half hour, but more importantly, I can advise that Michael is in the studio, keying in his always very great variety of music and song with his Friday musical mix-up. So Michael, of course, will be on air from me from 1, right through to 1 o'clock when I finish here at 10, and it's always a great programme. So stay with us and your music and your entertainment will be contained. Absolutely. Okay, a great song from Neil Diamond now, Beautiful Noise.

Yeah, Blast from the Past Dragon with Are You Old Enough? And in that triple, we also had the Buggles with Video Killed the Radio Star. There's just a few of us left, just presenters, not stars, just looking after our local communities. And we kicked off that triple with Neil Diamond. It's a beautiful noise. And this is Albert Hammond. It Never Rains in Southern California.

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0: Yeah, Dobie Gray, Drift Away. It'd be nice to sometimes, wouldn't it, just find that space you can drift away. Go and sit in the top of Mount Brown and just look at the view and drift away. Way to go. And before then we had Albert Hammond, It Never Rains in Southern California. I'm sure it does, but it's a good song, easy to listen to. 10 now. Goodness me, almost time for me to go. Just a couple more before I hand over to Michael. This is a good little song. This is Delaney and Bonnie with A Never Ending Song of Love.
1: I've got a never

Yeah, of course, Bevan Buckley, the great America trio with I Need You. And before then, Delaney and Bonnie, a never-ending song of love. Well, it's time for me to go and hand over to Michael. So I just want to say thank you for listening. Thank you for your texts and messages. Always appreciated. I hope that the rest of your Friday is safe. And look after yourselves and take care. And I'll be back again, of course, on Sunday, normally with some easy Sunday listening from 8 till 12. But it's time for me to go, and this is my going home song, of course, the theme from Local Hero with Mark Knopfler. Going home. Bye now.

Good morning, my name's Michael. Welcome to my wonderful world of music. And I'll be playing for you for the next 3 hours a lot of variety of music, and I hope you enjoy it. I'd like to thank Nick very much for his breakfast program. Always full of wonderful music, humour, and of course kindness, and we need kindness in this world. Nick will be back next Friday for breakfast, and of course on Sunday between 8 a.m. and 12 noon. We'll look forward to the birthday shows coming up. Okay, our first track as normal is The Stranglers from England with Golden Brown. Okay, let's have a couple of American bands, nothing too heavy, of course, from the United States. The first one, a band called Train. This is called Hey, Soul Sister. Good track.

0: Okay, a couple of American bands there, which I hope you enjoyed. Last one was Maroon 5 with a track called Memories from 2019. And from 2009, we had Train with Hey Soul Sister. Right, coming up next for you on Voice of the Avon 101.3 FM, we have a couple of tracks from Chuck Berry. So watch for the first one, Too Much Monkey Business, which of course we can't tolerate. Monkey Business.
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Okay, I hope you enjoyed those two tracks from Chuck Berry. Of course, Chuck was one of the great stars of the mid-1950s and with the onset of rock and roll. Last track from Chuck was Roll Over Beethoven, and before that, Too Much, Monkey Business. Both tracks from 1956. Okay, let's have something completely different now with a bit of Irish music by the band called Celtic Thunder. The first track from them is called The Galway Girl.

A bit of stirring Irish music for you there, which I hope you enjoyed. Both from Celtic Thunder. The last track was called Ireland's Call from 2008. And from 2011, we had Galway Girl. Now, let's go Australian now with a couple of very, very good female singers and hopefully two of your favourites. First one is Natalie Imbruglia. And this is one of her famous tracks called Torn.

Okay, two very good Australian female singers for you there. Last one was Vanessa Amorosi with a track called Shine. And before that, Natalie Imbruglia with a track called Torn. Now, Natalie is currently, poised to start a European tour in July. And Vanessa Amorosi is going to Germany in November. So I think this shows the quality of our artists in Australia, especially female ones, that they can go to Europe and sing there as well. Okay, let's move on. And we have some rock from the 1960s. If you're listening to rock, you'll remember a English band called The Small Faces with Steve Marriott out front. Two tracks. The first one is called Tin Soldier.

Okay, that was the Small Faces, one of many great groups coming out of England in the 1960s. Last track was called Lazy Sunday, and we all look forward to those, I'm sure. And before that, we had Tin Soldier. Okay, our next two tracks are featuring the beautiful song called She, and two versions. The original track I'll play for you now, Charles Aznavour, the French singer, and his original version of the track called She. Beautiful song.

0: 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Tracks range from those you remember from your youth through to those being released now, with an emphasis on Australian music, especially from WA. Throw in a few French tracks, a recipe or two for lunch, and weather reports. 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

Okay, two versions of the wonderful song called She. And the last one was by Elvis Costello, the English singer-songwriter. He didn't actually write this song, but it was a great interpretation by Elvis Costello. And that was from 1999. And before that, we had the original. He's a co-writer, Charles Aznavour. That was She. And it got to number one on the UK charts, but interestingly, Elvis Costello's version was much more favoured by the worldwide audience. So it's up to you whether you like either of them or which one you do like. So I'll leave that one with you. Thank you. Okay, let's go to our friends now in New Zealand and have a couple of New Zealand bands. And the first one is Split Enz, and that was co-founded by Phil Judd. I'll have a second track from a different band involving Phil Judd. But first of all, Split Enz from 1977 with a great track called My Mistake.

A big hit for the swingers from New Zealand. It was called Counting the Beat. Phil Judd out front, and he also wrote the song. And before that, we had Phil Judd in Split Enz with a track called My Mistake. Okay, let's come back from New Zealand to Australia and have a couple of tracks from Ray Brown and the Whispers. If you're listening to music in the 60s, you remember them. Two tracks. The first one is a big hit called 20 Miles.

Okay, music from Australian 1960s and Ray Brown and Whispers. Last track was called Pride, and before that, their big hit called 20 Miles. Okay, let's take a small break from the music and have a couple of community service announcements for you. Okay, Cobblestop Shop 172 Avon Terrace is open Thursday, Friday and Saturday from 10 a.m. to 1 p.m. Donations of goods are welcome. All monies raised go to different charities each month. Peace Park Markets on the second Saturday of each month from 8 a.m. Sellers are from $10 per bay. Pre-registration not required, just roll up. For more information, contact Yvonne Dolls at the York Friendship Club on 0435 765010. 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Okay, now, musically, how about something completely different? We're talking about a bit of Celtic punk. Don't get too carried away because this is not heavy music. It's just a variation on traditional Irish music. First of all, a Hungarian group and then a German group. So here's the Hungarian group. And this is called Drunken Sailor Song. Oops, hold on. Just let me double check. That's going in the right place. Yes, it is. Okay, here we go.

Whew, takes your breath away. Two tracks starring music called Celtic Punk. Last one was by the Hungarian band called Firkin with Drunken Sailor Song from 2009. And from 2016, we had the O'Reillys and the Paddy Hats with Barrels of Whiskey. I suppose it just goes to show that worldwide Irish music is very, very popular. So hope you enjoyed those two tracks. Okay, let's calm things down a bit after that little bit of wonderful noise and go back and listen to Sonny and Cher. We're going back into the 60s for that one. Then a solo track from Cher. So here's Sonny and Cher with their hit from 1965. This is called I Got You, Babe.

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Wow, what a great voice there. That was Cher by herself with a track called Believe. And before that, she's with Sonny Bono. The band was called Sonny and Cher. That was called I Got You, Babe. Now, let's have some more female singer. This is Sade. Two tracks from her. She's English, and the track is called Smooth Operator.

Okay, some really smooth music there from Sade, the English singer. Last track was called No Ordinary Love, and before that, Smooth Operator. Okay, let's move on with the playlist, and now we have three tracks all connected to John Farnham, hopefully one of your favourite artists, and certainly one I think many listeners like. And first of all, I'll play two tracks from John, and then I'll stop and play a track with some kind of words about what's happening there. So here's John Farnham with a track called Help, the Beatles track, of course.

Right, I hope you enjoyed those two songs from John Farnham. The last one was the big hit for him called That's Freedom from 1990. And from 1980, he had the Beatles version of Help. And should mention that John Lennon and Paul McCartney, who wrote Help, really loved his version of the song and wanted the record company to have a version of John Farnham's Help. But the record company insisted, and their version was a big hit, but I think they're a little bit sorry that they didn't have something like John's. Okay, now, connected to John, we have a track being sung by Mitch Tambo. And if you recall, with John Farnham, he had a big hit with You're the Voice. So this is Mitch Tambo with a track called You're the Voice. Hope you enjoy it.

Okay, that was Mitch Tambo with a version of John Farnham's big hit. Mitch sang that in 2019, and actually John Farnham loved that version, and they sang it together in 2020. Hope you enjoyed that that spotlight on John Farnham, and we'll be playing John, of course, in the future, but at the moment we shall move on and have some Rhythm and Blues from America. The first one is Sonny Charles and the Checkmates. This is called Black Pearl.

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Some rhythm blues for you. The last one was The Temptations from 1964 with My Girl, and from 1969 we had Sonny Charles and Checkmate with Black Pearl. Okay, let's feature now the Scottish and English group The Eurythmics. Of course, they have they have Annie Lennox, which is the English part of it, and Dave Stewart, Annie Lennox, Scottish, and Dave Stewart, English. So we'll have a track from Eurythmics, and then in the second one, they're joined by Aretha Franklin. So here's Eurythmics with Sweet Dreams Are Made of This.

Okay, a couple of tracks involving the Eurythmics there. The last one, they were joined by Aretha Franklin. The song was called Sisters Are Doing It For Themselves. And before that, we had the Eurythmics by themselves with Sweet Dreams Are Made of This. Okay, what do we have for you next? We have a band from Australia called Zoot. It contains three very famous Australian musicians. Bee Beatles, Dale Cotton and Rick Springfield. I think you'll probably know most of those, especially Rick Springfield. And this is the version of the Beatles classic from 1966, Eleanor Rigby. Here we go.

Well, that's a different version of the classic Eleanor Rigby song, and not too sure if you enjoyed it, but it is different. That was by the Aussie band called Zoot, and of course, that track was issued by the Beatles back in 1966, and it was a big hit for them. Okay, we're going to take a small break from the music. Two things. Importantly, if you're interested in the soccer in the United States, Australia has drawn with Paraguay, and therefore Australia goes through to the next round. So, whoopee for the Australian soccer team. Okay, now, the other thing that I will read out for you is this is for the Spencer Brook appeal. Now, a young family from Spencer Brook is facing an incredibly difficult time after a devastating house fire destroyed their home. Having only recently purchased their first home, they are now rebuilding their lives from scratch. The mother remains in critical condition while their young daughter is receiving care at Perth Children's Hospital. As they focus on recovery, support is needed for immediate essentials, medical expenses, and temporary accommodation. If you are able to help, no matter how small the contribution, your generosity can make a real difference. 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Thank you for supporting local families when they need it most. And as always, Voice of the Abang supporting our community. Right, back to the music and, excuse me, we come to the part of the program where we have something quite a bit different and gives you a little break from the music I've chosen you. This week it's a Paul Fisher's duet, of course, by George Bizet, the composer. And it's Luciano Pavarotti and Nikolai Girov. So I hope you like this. It's about 6.5 minutes long. So sit back, relax, a cup of tea, a cup of coffee, and we'll see how we go.

Wow, some fantastic opera for you there. Luciano Pavarotti and Nikolai Gurov with the Pearl Fishers duet by George Bizet. Next week we'll have a fantastic female singer for you. But in the meantime, let's carry on with some more music for you. And we're featuring the band called The Foundations from England. They're going back to the 1960s. The first track is called Baby, Now That I Found You.

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couple of tracks from the Foundations, the English group from the 60s. Last track was Build Me Up Buttercup, and before that, Baby, Now That I Found You. Okay, we've been to England. Let's go across the Irish Sea to Ireland and feature the band U2, hopefully one of your favourites. And they're a great band, great band. And Bono's at front, of course, and two tracks. First one is Gloria. This is live.

One of my favorite rock groups, and hopefully one of yours, the Irish band U2. And last track was Pride in the Name of Love, and before that, Gloria. Now, let's just calm things down a bit and have two, what I call, female icons. And we're talking about Shirley Bassey, first of all, and then Judy Garland. So here's Shirley Bassey with Let's Fall in Love.

Okay, a couple of female icons there. The last one was Judy Garland with Meet Me in St. Louis from 1944. And from 1962, we had Shirley Bassey with Let's Fall in Love. Now, if you're listening to music in the 1970s in Australia, you'll probably have fond memories of these two groups. The first one is Black Feather with a track called Bopping the Blues. And why not?

Right, some Australian music for you there from the 1970s. Last one was the Dingoes with Way Out West, and before that, Black Feather with Bopping the Blues. Now, please join me going back to the 1960s, our final 60s track for the show. And we're featuring the Mamas and the Papas, and a very, very good group. And two tracks. The first one is dedicated to the one I love.

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Wonderful harmonies there from the Mamas and the Papas. Two tracks. The last one was called I Saw Her Again Last Night. And before that, Dedicated to the One I Love. Okay, now let's have another two tracks. And we're jumping from the 1960s right into the present time, specifically 2022 and 2021, to feature two female singers. This one is Rosa Lynn. And this is called Snap. Here we go.

Okay, two very modern female singers for you there. Olivia Rodrigo from track called Traitor from 2021. And from 2022, we had Rosalyn with Snap. And she was in the Eurovision Song Contest in 2022. Unfortunately, she came 20th, and that's no disrespect to her. That's just the way she finished. Okay, we just have two more tracks to finish the program musically, then I'll wrap it up with the weather and anything else that I need to mention to you. Okay, we're featuring Muddy Waters for two tracks, and we're going back into the 50s, and the first track is called I'm Your Uchi Kuchi Man.

I was born. I got a boy charge coming. He's gonna be a son of a gun. He's gonna make pretty women's

On the seventh day, on the seventh month, the seventh doctor say he was born for good luck, and that you see, I got $700.

Some classic blues there for you from Muddy Waters from the 50s. Last one is called Manish Boy, and before that, I'm Your Oochie Coochie Man. Okay, that finishes the music, and let's just go into the weather for York and surrounding areas. Okay, today we're expecting a maximum of 16. Currently outside the studio, it's 15.5 degrees Celsius. So we should get there. And the forecast is obviously showers. And there has been showers out there. But looking out the window, there's some blue sky there. But how long that lasts, I don't know. But the forecast for the next few days is certainly a shower. So let's have a look at Saturday. Minimum of 8, maximum of 17 on Saturday. And showers on Sunday, minimum of 8, maximum of 17, again showers. And on Monday, minimum of 7, maximum of 17 showers. I think you get the very gist of that, that we're going to have showers maybe off and on over the next 3 or 4 days. Okay, that's the weather. And I should mention that you'll have 4 presenters on the Voice of the Avon tomorrow, starting off with Frenchie at 6, of course, for his breakfast program. 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I think we have your music pretty well covered. Okay, now, I don't think there's much more that I need to say, except I should mention that John, one of our long-term listeners, rang me early on, and he gave me an interesting information on the weather in York. On July the 17th, 2017, we had in York and surrounding areas about 91.3 mil of rain, which is extraordinary, of course. So thank you so much, John, for that information. And he also mentioned that the highest ever amount of rain recorded on Earth was in Japan in 1974, 300 mil in one day. I think we really need to kind of draw on that one. Okay, I'll finish there and I'll put you onto the jukebox very, very shortly. But I just need to say that I absolutely love music and I try to put that into the music that I present for you each week. So please join me next week and I'll have an entirely different playlist for you and I look forward to that. Look after yourself and bye-bye.

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0: Leslie Ann every Monday from 10 till 2 for an eclectic mix of music on my show, Monday with LA. Tracks range from those you remember from your youth through to those being released now, with an emphasis on Australian music, especially from WA. Throw in a few French tracks, a recipe or two for lunch, and weather reports. 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

Christ's great balls of fire. 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

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They're doing their best just to make ends meet.

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Jesse, don't cry, it'll be alright. We'll still be here in the morning light. We're gonna

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Great vocal from Paul. Meanwhile, if you thought you'd got it easy, this is where we prove that you haven't got it easy, because you've got to take part in this song. This is the audience participation song. In fact, I want total hand clappage, foot stompage, glass crackage, jewellery rattleage.

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lane. Bob the horse would wander, Joe the dog was boss. 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

too many choices. In New York, I found a friend to drown out the other voices. Voices on a cell phone, voices from home, voices of the hard cell, voices down a stairwell in New York. Just got a place in New York.

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1: I had written him a letter, which I had, for want of better knowledge, sent to where I'd met him down the Lachlan years ago. He was shearing when I knew him, so I sent the letter to him just on spec, addressed as follows: Clancy of the Overflow. And an answer came directed, and the writing unexpected, and I think the same was written with a thumbnail dipped in tar. 'Twas his shearing mate who wrote it, and verbatim I will quote it: Clancy's gone to Queensland droving, and we don't know where he are. In my wild erratic fancy, visions come to me of Clancy gone a-droving down the Cooper, where the western drovers go. With the cattle slowly stringing, Clancy rides behind them singing, for the drover's life is pleasures that the townsfolk never know. And the bush has friends to greet him, and their kindly voices meet him in the murmur of the gum trees and the river on its bars. And he sees the vision splendid of the sunlit plains extended, and at night the wondrous glory of the everlasting stars. I am sitting in my dingy little office, where a stingy ray of sunlight struggles feebly down between the houses tall, and the fetid air and gritty of the dusty, dirty city through the open window floating spreads its foulness over all. And in place of lowing cattle, I can hear the fiendish rattle of the tramways and the buses making hurry down the street, and the language uninviting of the gutter children fighting comes fitfully and faintly through the ceaseless tramp of feet. And the hurrying people daunt me, and their pallid faces haunt me as they shoulder one another in their rush and nervous haste, with their eager eyes and greedy, and their stunted forms and weedy. For the townsfolk have no time to grow, they have no time to waste. And I somehow rather fancy that I'd like to change with Clancy, like to take a turn at droving where the seasons come and go, while he faced the round eternal of the cash book and the journal. But I doubt he'd suit the office, Clancy of the Overflow.

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0: 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We have a Bobby Troop, Neil Hefti song here for the girls.

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a mirror in the bathroom. Look, everyone, there's me. Please just wait, I'm looking great, smiling wide, head to the side. Snapchat 123. 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

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It's Frenchy with you. Great to be here too for this Saturday morning. It's the 27th of June for 2026. It's 1 minute past six. And what have you got planned today? You might need to grab a brolly and take with you. Well, you got old rain jacket or you know, dry as a bone. It's going to be a little damn. I'll give you more details about the weather very, very soon. Now, throughout this morning, throughout the week, I've been asking you to let me know, what's your happiest song? And I guess there's a couple of ways you can look at this. I had this discussion during the week with one of our listeners. And the song itself may not be really happy, but it's the memories that are connected to the song which makes you happy or makes you think about those happier times. So it's not exactly, you know, the song itself. It's what's attached to the song. And I have had this discussion quite a bit over the years with different people. And it always seems to come back around to the memory or the feeling that the song gives you. So this morning, I do have some songs that I've been asked to play because it makes people feel happy. And I've got some songs that I love. And of course, I've got some that I would mix in with Solid Gold Saturday anyway. So yeah, it's going to be a great morning and hopefully some of these songs bring a memory back to you. If you'd like to add to the list, go on to Frenchy's Solid Gold Hits Facebook page or you can give me a call on 96412422. We'll have a look at the weather straight after Jade Hurley. This is always a great way to kick off a weekend, I reckon. We're going down to the Riverina. Morning.

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1: Well, it's telling me, the Bureau is telling me it's 11.9 degrees outside, and I'll probably go along with that because the outside temperature gauge in the car was telling me 13 degrees over this morning. So that's not too bad. We are pretty well much there for our expected top for today. 16 degrees, cloudy, and very high chance of showers, rain, which I do know was raining when I walked in the door. The fire dangers today are moderate for the Croon, Lockwood, Morlock and the Avon. Tomorrow, partly cloudy. High chance of showers, most likely in the morning and into the early afternoon. Winds will be northwesterly tomorrow, 17 degrees. It will be cloudy on Monday. Chance of morning fog in the northwest. I didn't experience fog this morning, which was very pleasant. Very high chance of showers in the far southwest on Monday and a high chance elsewhere. 17 is what we're looking for Monday. And back down to 15 on Tuesday. Will be cloudy. Very high chance of showers, most likely in the morning. And winds will be northwesterly throughout the day. So that's the weather for you for the next couple of days here in the Avon Valley and the Wheat Belt. If you're heading off to the city, do expect rain down there as well. It was quite windy when I walked in the door this morning, so there will be winds northwesterly throughout today, 25 to 40 kilometres an hour and 16 degrees. Right now it's 6 minutes past six here on Solid Gold Saturday, voice of the Avon 101.3 FM. Lovely to have your company. We'll start getting into the happier songs from 6:30 because of the fact that people aren't getting up all that early, although I say, I know there's some lovely people who listening now. Okay, sorry. Good morning to you, and the messages keep coming through. I need to work out how to turn that off so it doesn't beep. So good morning to you, and there's some great songs. There's actually a few left field songs which you think, okay, I wouldn't have thought of that, but you know, it's a happy tune. They're instrumentals. We'll cover those off this morning as well. But here's Anne Murray at 6:07. And this is Snowbird. Beautiful song. Welcome to Solid Gold Saturday.

0: There's the Toys and a Lover's Concerto. That's one of the happy songs that come along in the list. As I said, I'll get more into it from 6:30 this morning here on Voice of the Avon, 101.3 FM. And Anne Murray was in there too with Snowbird. 13 past 6, and lovely to have your company wherever you're listening to us around the Avon Valley and the Central Web Belt. And on our streaming service this morning, a very, very good morning to you. Now, it was on this day that Ned Kelly's Kelly Gang took over the town of Glen Rowan in Victoria and also occupied the Glen Rowan Inn, taking about 70 hostages, 1880. It's in the history of Australia. At about dawn on the 28th of June, Ned Kelly emerged from the inn in his suit of armour. He marched onto the police, into the police firing their guns at him, and he survived to stand trial. The other Kelly gang members died in the hotel. It is in the history books. Ned Kelly's gang did all that back in 1880. And also something else that goes down in history too, the Royal Military College opened in at Duntroon in Canberra on this day in 1911, that one. And it was also on this day that Whitney Houston, her second album, Whitney, entered the US chart at number one, and she became the first woman in the US chart history to simultaneously enter and top the Billboard album charts in 1 week, 1987. On this same day, she became the first female artist to top the US singles charts with four consecutive releases as well. We know Whitney's music. It's absolutely wonderful. She did a beautiful, beautiful job. She was a beautiful singer. And obviously she had those demons, which is really, really sad. But she certainly left us some fantastic music. Ronnie Millsap coming up in just a moment here on Voice of the Avon, 101.3 FM.
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That's Johnny O'Keefe, of course, and She's My Baby here on Voice of the Avon 101.3 FM. And Ronnie Millsap was in there too with Daydreams About Night Things. Not a bad song, is it? He certainly had a good repertoire of songs, Ronnie Millsap, and he could get away with a little bit. More so than other artists. I don't know how or why, but he seemed to do that. Great song. Hope you enjoyed it this morning here on Voice of the Avon 101.3 FM. Good morning, Vieira. Thank you very much for your message on the Facebook page this morning. It is a little blistery and blustery cold out there. Yes, enjoy your cuppa before you get the grannies up, and enjoy the footy as well. And it's a very, very big pleasure to be able to bring you the music and for you to allow me to be a part of your day today, wherever you're listening to us, around the Avon Valley in the Wheat Belt and on our streaming service. Let's go with Nancy Sinatra this time. I haven't played this for a little while, and I have been asked to play it last week, but I'll put it in this week's program. It's called Time. Lovely song. Nancy Sinatra, 20 past 6.

That is Jack Jersey, and I'm Colin here on Voice of the Avon 101.3 FM. Solid Gold Saturday. Good morning, Pat. I know you'll be enjoying that one. You'll have your hot cup of tea, you'll have your milk arrowroot biscuits, and you'll be sitting back in your recliner. You'll be scrolling through Facebook. You'll be doing posts on your Facebook pages as well. You'll be commenting on mine. And you'll be having a great morning before you've got to go out and bloody venture outside. Forgot that in a nutshell? I think I've got that. I think that's mostly in a nutshell for everyone on a Saturday morning, especially when there's kids and grandkids sports involved. If you're out and about this morning, make sure you rug up. It is very cool and quite breezy outside. 28 past 6, but good morning. Welcome to Solid Gold Saturday. And this morning we're celebrating happiest songs ever recorded. Now, you got to think about it this way. There would be millions and millions and probably billions of songs out there. So I'm going to cover off on some of those this morning. Probably wouldn't even be a tadpole in the ocean of how many songs that there are. And I mentioned earlier there is a reason these songs have made the happiest list. Not just because the song's happy and bouncy and all that sort of thing, but it's the memory that's attached to the song. That's what makes it a favourite song. I think it definitely does for me. And I've got to say, I've snuck two of my real favourites in this program this morning. I won't tell you what they are. You'll probably pick them up when we play along. But, it's going to be a nice morning. Hopefully bring back those wonderful memories for you, as I always try and do. So keep the requests coming in, 96412422. And if I can squeeze it in this morning, I will. If not, they'll go into another list of our happiest songs special, because there'll be more than one, that's for sure. Definitely more than one. 29 past 6, quick look at the weather. Cloudy today, very high chance of shower. 16 degrees in the Avon Valley in the Wheat Belt. And moderate fire dangers right across the board. Tomorrow, partly cloudy. More showers are forecast for the morning and the afternoon. They should peter out by tomorrow evening. We'll just have to wait and see. And temperatures around 17, 11.6 degrees at the moment here at Voice of the Avon, 101.3 FM, as we start getting into our requested and happier songs, the happier song list that I've found and researched over the last week or so. And I'll start bringing those to you. This is a happy song. It's a great song by Charlie Pride.

Neil Sedaka, Calendar Girl, that is a happy song, and that is on the list of happiest songs from around the world here on Solid Gold Saturday on Voice of the Avon 101.3 FM, and Charlie Pride was in there too. And Don't Fight the Feelings of Love, that's a nice upbeat song, and Charlie had a lot of great songs like that, and yeah, we often play Charlie Pride, who I grew up with, basically, on the record player throughout my youth and my younger years. Mum and Dad always had Charlie Pride on the turntable, which was always a pleasure to listen to, and those memories certainly come back when you listen to it again years later. 6:25 here on Voice of the Avon 101.3 FM. This, and thank you for your call. Wednesday, you give me a call, and we were talking about songs, and this one is a favourite of yours. It makes you feel happy, and I reckon it makes a lot of people feel happy. It's Mr. Marnie Robbins.

20 to 7 here on Voice of the Avon 101.3 FM, Donna Fargo. And that was a request by Pat as one of the happiest songs in the world. And I reckon you're pretty spot on with that one, Pat. Happiest girl in the whole USA. Haven't played that one for a long time. And for Anne this morning, we played Marty Robbins and a white sport coat. Certainly brings back some great memories for Anne and for many of you as well. No doubt playing the 45 over the years, sitting around listening to it on a 45, the dance to it, whatever the case. It made the list this morning here on Voice of the Avon 101.3 FM. And some of the songs I'll play this morning aren't on the list, but we'll come back to those and we'll certainly get through these requests that we've got for this morning as well. Let's go with Daddy Cool right now. We all know this one.

0: quarter to seven here on Voice of the Avon, and Neil Diamond. Daddy Cool and Igor Rock in there. We also had Donna Fargo with The Happiest Girl in the whole USA. A couple of celebrity birthdays to make mention of throughout the program this morning. We'll play a couple of songs from those guys as well. It was on this day that the world's first ATM, automatic teller machine, opened at Barclays Bank in Middlesex, 1967. English comic actor Reg Varney became the first person to use the machine. Must see if there's a video of that. I'd be interested to see how that worked back in 1967. Was there someone on the other side passed the money out to you, or how did it work? I'm not too sure. Have to have a look at that. Also, it was on this day that this guy was really funny, actually. I was having a chat to Rhonda about this just a couple of weeks ago. Bud Spencer, Italian actor who starred in the Italian spaghetti westerns like Trinity, and They Call Me Trinity. He did that with Terence Hill. Bud Spencer died at the age of 86 back in 2016. They were absolutely hilarious. Like, they'd have a shootout in the town or the tavern, you know. Guy goes, the gun shoots. 6 seconds later, oh, and he falls down. They were really quite an eye-opener. They were very, very funny indeed. And it was also on this day, if you think you're too old to give something a go, never think that. George Selyer, he's age 97, became the oldest male parachutist when he made a tandem jump at Harvey Airfield in Washington on this day in 1998. So you're never too old to try anything, are you? So we might have to take a page out of George's book and live the life to the fullest, that's for sure. Neil Diamond coming up in just a moment here on Voice of the Avon.
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That is Eddie Rabbit and A Love for Rainy Nights. Well, we haven't got much choice the last couple of nights, have we? Or last night and tonight again, it should be around. And it's a lovely sound, isn't it? And that's a happy song. It's probably one of the most happiest songs recorded around rainfall, according to my research. Anyway, hope you enjoyed it this morning on Voice of the Avon. And we also had Acapulco in there too with Neil Diamond. It's 6 minutes away from seven here on Voice of the Avon 101.3 FM. Here's another one of the happiest songs voted by you, our wonderful listeners.

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1: Yes, it's still 11.7 degrees and it's 7 o'clock here at Voice of the Avon 101.3 FM. Cloudy today across the Avon Valley in the Wheat Belt. Very high chance of showers. That is the case at the moment. 16 degrees is our expected top with moderate fire dangers right across the region. Tomorrow, again, partly cloudy. A high chance of showers in the morning into the afternoon. They should sort of clear up, yeah, tomorrow evening, afternoon. Well, that's at this stage anyway. Temperatures around 17 degrees for tomorrow. Cloudy on Monday. Some morning fog in the northwest of the Wheat Belt. So maybe plan your trip to work or wherever you're going a little earlier to accommodate for that. Very high chance of showers in the far southwest on Monday with temperatures reaching 17 and a little cooler on Tuesday, around about 15 degrees. It will be cloudy. Very high chance of showers, most likely in the morning, and winds will be northwesterly, 15 to 25 kilometres an hour. That is the latest in the weather for you. What warnings have I got here for you? No, there are no warnings through at this point in time. There's no warnings in Antarctica either, if you're interested. I don't think that really. Oh, yes, we do. We have a warning to sheep graziers throughout the Wheat Belt as well. Sheep graziers are warned of cold temperatures. The showers and the westerly winds expected through today. It could affect the include parts of the southwest forecast district as well. The risk of losses of lambs and sheep exposed to these conditions. That is the warning I have on the from the Bureau, so we'll keep an eye on that throughout the morning as well. 1 minute past seven here on Voice of the Avon, 101.3 FM. Frenchie with you till nine this morning. It is Solid Gold Saturday, and this morning I'm going to be playing you some songs which have been voted the happiest songs from around the world over the years. A list is compiled and songs get put on the list, and I've also got a few which you have requested, which is fantastic. We've already played one for Pat, and we've played Marty Robbins for you a little bit earlier on, and we've got one for John coming up a little bit later on from Dr. Hook, and also Shaz and Sue. We'll get yours on the radio for you a little bit later on too. So we will get through them. And there's a couple of surprise tracks which have made the list over the years, which I'll throw in. You'll go, God, but you can understand why. But they have been chosen for the fact that they're upbeat. They've got a happy beat. They make you dance, or they've got a dance to go along with them, etc., etc. So we'll cover off on that throughout the morning as well. But right now, here's another one of the songs which have been classed as a happy song from the list from around the world. It's Brenda Lee.

Ah, that's a great song. There's Bobby Day, Rockin' Robin, and voted one of the happy songs from our list from around the world here on Solid Gold Saturday. Voice of the Avon 101.3 FM, Luke, Tash, crew, and Sadie over there in Northern. I hope you enjoyed that one as well. And we also had on the list When My Dream Boat Comes In. It's a track I haven't played very much of Brenda Lee, but it's not a bad track. It's a happy song. I hope you enjoyed it this morning here on Voice of the Avon 101.3 FM. Good morning, Brad. Thanks for your message through the Facebook page, mate. And that track you asked for, Me and Little Andy, I don't actually have it on me. I know it's on a vinyl in my collection. I'll have to dig it out and I'll play it for you next week, or I'll play it when I do another installment of happiest songs from around the world. But I do have a Dolly Parton song coming up for you in just a moment, which is one that everyone loves, knows the words to, and I know you'll know the words to, mate. You've probably done the dance to it over the years. And Heather, good morning, Heather. I have for you Helen Shapiro, Walking Back to Happiness, coming up very soon. Sharon and Sue will get to your request as well. We're getting through them, and this is just a drop in the water to what is out there. Happiest songs from around the world, and your requests as well, right here on Solid Gold Saturday. Brad, here we go. Here's Dolly. Get ready to sing. It's 9 to 5.

0: It is Hamilton Shapiro and Walking Back to Happiness, voted as one of the happy songs. Thank you, Heather, for requesting that one as your happy song this morning here on Solid Gold Saturday on Voice of the Oven 101.3 FM. We had Dolly Parton there too for Brad and 9 to 5. I hope you all enjoyed that one. Great song, and got quite a few more to get through between now and 9 o'clock. It's actually, time is flying by this morning, 7:15 already here on Voice of the Oven. Sharon, good morning to you. Thanks for getting in touch with us through the Facebook page. We're going to go back to the early 80s for you in just a moment, so stick with us.
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22 past 7 on Solid Gold Saturday. There's Chubby Checker and Let's Twist Again. There's a couple more songs along that line to come up between now and 9 o'clock with the happier songs, which have been voted on around the world and from you at home as well. And before that, we had Katrina and Away. He's played that one for Sharon this morning. Thanks, Shaz, for getting in contact with us through the Facebook page. And I know Jan and Carl enjoyed that one over in Tassie as well, bringing back some memories of days when you used to be able to move a lot faster and dance on a Friday night or a Saturday night at the Workers' Club. A lot of fun. 22 past 7, and we're sitting on 12 degrees at the moment, heading for tops today around 16 degrees here in the Avon Valley and across the Central Wheat Belt. Now, on Wednesday, I played a track by Andy Gibb called Rest Your Love on Me. And I also alluded to the fact that there is a duet version with Andy Gibb and Olivia Newton-John. And I was asked if I could play it, and I can certainly do that. So here it is. This is the Olivia Newton-John Andy Gibb version of Rest Your Love on Me a While. Morning, 23 past 7.

There's Gene Pitney and Garden of Love, one of the songs which made it onto the happiest songs from around the world list here on Solid Gold Saturday on Voice of the Avon 101.3 FM. And I hope you enjoyed that version of Rest Your Love on Me for a while. There was Andy Gibb and Olivia Newton-John, great duo, and I think they did a wonderful job of that song. Andy Gibb was on his own on the version I played on Wednesday, but that one's equally as good, I reckon anyway. 12 degrees at the moment, heading for a top of 16 today across the Avon Valley and the Central Wheat Belt. It's right on 7:30. Now, this song would be probably the most requested song that I receive for Solid Gold Saturday. And it just happens that the guy who bought us this song, this Canadian pianist, is having a birthday today. And I'm talking about Frank Mills, or Frankie Mills, who was born in Toronto in Canada on this day in 1942. 84 candles on Frank's cake today. And he had a massive hit in 1979 with this. And this is also classed as one of the happiest songs from around the world.

Another track from the happiest songs from around the world list. There's the Archies, Sugar Sugar, here on Voice of the Avon 101.3 FM. And we also had Frank Mills in there too with the Music Box Dance. That is the most requested song I'll get for Solid Gold Saturday. And it just happened to be one of the happiest songs which were voted. And it happens to be Frank Mills' 84th birthday today. So we got the trifecta on that one. 23 minutes to 8 o'clock here on Solid Gold Saturday, Voice of the Avon 101.3 FM. Good morning to my dear friend Sue over in Beverley. I hope you're able to listen in. I've got one of your happy songs that you requested through our Facebook page coming up very, very soon. That's from the Proclaimers, and I haven't played it for a long, long, long, long time. So we're going to give that a spin for you this morning. But before that, there's another song that I'm going to play that has made the happy list from around the world. It got a mention in the top 100, at number 100, anyway. And that's an instrumental. Now, you're going to know it as soon as you hear the first couple of bars. So, I need you to stand up, get your flappers ready, grab whoever's next to you, and get ready to go. This is making, or it's made, the happiest song list this morning.

0: One of the most played songs back in the 90s, and the Proclaimers. Yes, sirree. I'm on my way here on Voice of the Avon 101.3 FM. And thank you to Sue for requesting that one this morning. And I got one more coming up for you, Sue, before 9 o'clock. And, of course, we had the Emeralds in there with the Bird Dance that also made the list of happy songs from around the world. There you go. See, it takes all kinds, doesn't it? Slow songs, happy songs, faster songs, country, pop, rock. It can vary wherever people's tastes go. And as I mentioned earlier, it's not necessarily the song, being a fast beat or anything. I think a lot of it, and it is for me, my favourite songs are the memories that are attached to that song from that time in your life. I think it's a lovely way to be able to remember and reflect as well. It's 7:45 here on Voice of the Avon, 101.3 FM. Another of the happiest songs recorded, coming up in just a moment. Stick with us.
1: All men's sheds have a variety of activities, interests and focus. 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York Men's Shed has a super setup in the shed on 26 9th Road in York. I'm one of the shed men and we would love to invite you to see what we're all about. Whether it's car maintenance, woodwork, things for the garden, metalworking, or just a cuppa and chat, it's all at the York Men's Shed. 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

0: 7 minutes away from eight here on Voice of the Avon 101.3 FM, and two in a row there from the happier songs from around the world. Daniel Boone, Skydiver, that made the list, and so did ABBA and Dancing Queen. I heard that sung at a karaoke night once, and I can never actually hear Dancing Queen the same ever again. It was horrid. And they spoiled it for me. Oh, dear, it's a great song. I hope you enjoyed it this morning. I did enjoy playing it for you here on Voice of the Avon 101.3 FM. Probably one of our biggest ABBA fans has just dropped a coffee off to me. Thank you, Nick, for doing that. I know he loves ABBA as well. We have a couple of entries to get through for our happy song list today. This one also made the list from around the world. Do you remember it?
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0: That is Betty Everett, and It's In His Kiss. That certainly made the list of happy songs from around the world here on Voice of the Avon 101.3 FM. And we also had Splish Splash in there from none other than Mr. Bobby Darin.
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0: A quick check of the weather for you, 16 degrees at the moment and still hovering around that 12.5 degree mark at this point in time. 16 is our top today. Our fire dangers are moderate. Tomorrow we can expect more of the same of today. High chance of showers tomorrow morning and 16 degrees. Monday, 17 and cloudy. There is the forecast for quite a bit of fog about on Monday morning. So if you are travelling anywhere Monday morning, please leave a little earlier and, take it nice and carefully. And partly cloudy and a very high chance of showers on Tuesday, most likely in the morning, and down to 15 degrees for Tuesday. That's the latest in weather. And we just still do have that warning out for sheep graziers that the cold, wet weather, you could experience loss of sheep and lambs in this weather. So please, take as much care as you possibly can. It's right on 8 o'clock into the last hour of Solid Gold Saturday. And we've still got a couple of requests to get through. This was also requested during the week. And when I had the conversation with this lady, she said it's the memories attached to the song that she absolutely loves, and she loves the song.